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16: Making sure your kids get enough sleep. It's one of the most important things you can do for them as a parent, and yet it's often overlooked. Not only does sleep in the early years set the stage for mental and physical health, it also creates the foundation for how one sleeps later in life. That's according to the National Sleep Foundation. Now, that organization recommends 14 to 17 hours a night for newborns, 12 to 15 for infants, 11 to 14 for toddlers, 10 to 13 for preschoolers, and 9 to 11 for school-aged children. When it's age appropriate, start by talking to your kids about why sleep is important. It helps their body grow, helps their brains learn, helps their mood stay steady. Don't underestimate the importance of a routine. You can even narrate what you're doing step by step to help them along the way. I'm Dr. Sanjay Gupta, helping you live a better life.
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1: Kind of crazy, man. 58% of recent college graduates are still looking for a job. I mean, in anything, right? It's all who you know. A lot of jobs come via recommendation.
0: Well, you think that's why it's hard for this generation? Because they don't know how to talk to people.
1: Yes.
0: So they're not networking. So they're not meeting business people, you know, that could help them in their career. What, are you going to be on Twitch the rest of your life?
1: Yes, Matt. That's how millionaires are made. Obviously.
0: That's what my son thinks.
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4: According to science, it says that a woman is more into hooking up with you if they're full, like if they have a full tummy. 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My wife and I, like, we have a plan. 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
1: Dude, Wendy's is launching a new Takis Fuego chicken sandwich and Fuego fries. 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
1: Ramon reached out because he's being friend-zoned, but he's actually okay with it because she's so hot. 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

Picture it. You're in a new city with a standout look. And Doja Cat is the soundtrack to it all. 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
3: Let's take it around the room. Make sure everybody's good. It's a Tino. 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Serena, how are you?
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6: I'm fine.
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7: Yeah, you are.
3: Ow. Yeah. Look, man, we got so much to get to. Dude, we'll kick things off with Real Talk, where we keep it real. We talk about our life and let you kind of share your thoughts as well, man, because we're not perfect. We can grow. So today's topic is coming up next, man. Kicking off Tino Cochino Radio. Welcome to the show.

0: gentle parenting. It's one of them things that I mean, I don't have kids, so I know it's tough to take my opinion for anything, but I just don't feel like gentle parenting does anything. Like, I feel like there needs to be some type of, in life for whatever it is, they're just, you need to know there's a consequence. Yeah. Our producer, Matt, has felt the opposite of this since I've known him.
1: Forever, yeah.
0: But as of late, that mind's been turning. What's going on?
1: It's weird because, you know, my wife and I, we always try to be gentle parents. We took parenting classes about it, like all about it. Don't spank. Use gentle timeouts, gentle words. Don't scream at your kids. But man, I've noticed, and it's all started because I saw this Instagram video of like just a bunch of clips of moms asking their kids to do something politely and nicely, and the kids don't do it until they scream at them. It was like over and over, Charlie, don't get in the fridge, don't get in the fridge, don't get in the fridge, and then he closes the fridge, The only time the kid reacts and does what they want is when they scream at him, you know, or when they're getting berated. And I've kind of realized the same thing with my kids. My kids have turned out to be little a-holes, not listening to us until we actually scream at them and take away their whole life. Like, ground them for a month or something. And even, like, I've gotten to the point where I really want to spank my kids.
0: Bro, I was at a friend's house the other day, and I couldn't even believe the way this kid talked to his mom. I mean, he's maybe 19 years old now. Oh. And the mom was saying something, and the kid said, God, can you just stop talking? All you do is talk.
1: Wow.
0: And she didn't say anything.
2: Oh, yeah, that's like, gentle parenting.
1: Well, it's too late by then.
0: I mean, yeah, low-key, but that's what I'm saying. It's just like, bro, like, what sucks is, like, that's how he talks to the mom. How do you think he's going to talk to a partner?
2: For sure.
0: And well, it's ugly, bro.
2: Yeah. My son's 4 years old right now, but he still doesn't know, and so he's just throwing out the words that he just hears. Mm-hmm. And, like, the other day, I made him mad, and he turns around, you little freaky. But I know what he meant to say. Like, but it's just funny because I feel like I have to spank him and do whatever I have to do now before he gets to where Matt's kids are at now.
1: But I mean, my kids are good kids. They're just a little.
0: Yeah, the only
1: I mean,
0: one you could really spank now would be the youngest, because the other one's third. You're not spanking a 13-year-old or an 11-year-old.
2: Yeah, you are.
1: I still don't want to actually spank him, because when I do, I feel the like immediate guilt and I feel terrible. And it's because, you know, when they do something, I'm seeing red, right? Like, I'm just emotional and I don't let myself calm down to have a conversation. But it just drives me crazy when they fight.
0: So our listener, Crystal, 1,000% believes gentle parenting is the wrong move. And she will explain her reasoning next.
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4: 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Here's traffic.
5: No delays to report at this time. Traffic is looking good. We do have a closure at Longview Drive between Clay's Mill Road and Harrodsburg Road. You've got one lane blocked there for waterline work. I'm MJ, and that's your traffic.
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0: According to a recent study, 73% of people say that they're still waiting to be paid back by friends that they lent money to.
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0: What makes a real man? I came across this video where this girl was like, oh, I hate it when guys try and open doors for me as if like it's supposed to be me just owing them. Thank you for holding the door. I can open my own door. And it's just like, that's just being chivalrous. Like, if you open a door, you're toxic. If you don't open the door, you're a jerk. If you post your girlfriend on social media, you're a simp. If you don't post your girlfriend, you're cheating.
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16: Here is your LEX 18 storm tracker forecast. Aside from an isolated shower or storm to the southeast, we're going to stay mostly dry and partly cloudy through your Friday evening, also warm. Overnight will turn fully dry, mostly clear skies and lows around 60. On Saturday, we're going to start with some sunshine. Eventually, that gives way to more clouds in the afternoon while we heat to the mid-80s. And then we'll see more scattered showers and storms develop through the evening and into the night. I'm meteorologist Emily McKinney.
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0: We are talking gentle parenting on Tino Cochino Radio. Our producer, Matt, has always been a believer in it up until late.
1: I've seen the light.
0: he's starting to reconsider. Let's talk to Crystal. What's up?
2: You cannot gentle parent ungentle kids.
0: Ooh.
2: And in today's time, these kids are super spoiled and entitled in a way that I feel like our generation wasn't. For the millennials, we got it pretty rough. And I think that it depends on the situation, but I definitely do punishments. I definitely do. You got to be in your room. I'm taking away all your stuff. I don't resort to violence.
0: It sucks because I feel like millennial parents, they had the mindset of, I'm going to do everything different for my kid so my kid doesn't have to experience that, which in theory is a great idea. But then that entitlement and all these weird vibes kind of come into play, and we're where we are now. And I think that's why Matt is starting to see that the gentle parenting didn't work. And so now that's why he wants to kind of, you know, reconsider.
2: Definitely reconsider. And I mean, do you do punishments and stuff and take away all their stuff?
1: Yeah, like the only thing my oldest son cares about is taking away his PS5 or his gaming computer. So I just find what they love and I just rip it away from them. And I actually have to follow through, which we are terrible at.
2: Yes, no, follow through and then give it some time. I know you feel bad and they're going to be mopey and then they're going to be, you know, getting on your nerves a little bit because they don't have that distraction. But try taking it away for like a month. You know what I mean? Sometimes my daughter just lost the BTS concert. We told her if you keep your grades up, bought her $1,000 tickets to go sit front row. She's like obsessed with BTS. She didn't keep it up, so I ended up taking her little sister. I tried to sell them. I was like, but you're going to feel bad.
1: God, the disrespect.
2: No one bought the ticket, so I took her little sister, and we had a good time, and she definitely felt that. Like, she was so sad about that. Now, I guarantee you those grades and that behavior will be good.
0: Exactly. No, I love that. That's almost like a modern-day equivalent to, you know, touching a hot stove. Like, you will not do that again because you now know that thing that you love is taken away. Mom's not playing.
2: Right, exactly.
0: Crystal, thank you so much for the call. I appreciate it.
3: Yeah.
0: Listen, the Backstreet Boys, one of my favorite groups ever, man. I'm 39. Ooh. Judge me if you want. Tell me why I love them. We've got lead singer Brian Littrell checking in with his son, Bailey, because Bailey has a new single. We're talking all about it next.
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0: I'm super excited, man. We have a special guest checking in right now. Two special guests, actually. We played new single from Bailey Littrell a little earlier inside Tea Time. And he's actually the son of Brian Littrell, lead singer for the Backstreet Boys. And they're both checking in right now at Tino Cochino Radio. What's up, fellas? How we feeling?
1: What's going on?
2: Bro, before we talk business or any of that, I'm low-key jealous. Bailey, I saw you went to the Wiener Circle out in Chicago. Yeah. And they treated you like shit, man.
3: Man, my hands were sweating right before I walked in. I was scared. I knew what I came to do.
0: If you guys have never heard of this restaurant, basically you go in and place your order and the whole theme is they treat you like shit. Oh. Like they cuss at you and like they were making fun of Bailey's mustache and in every way, like it's almost like they want to push you to fight. Yeah. It's so nuts. I mean, the fact you even went, bro, salute to you.
3: It's like brutal. Everybody, oh man, everybody was getting roasted.
2: Before we talk the single and work and everything like that, how is life, man? How are you guys doing?
1: Pretty good, busy, but good.
3: Yeah,
1: right.
3: It's insane. We got to we get to do things like this together, and it's super fun. And then you're traveling the world doing your thing, and
1: yep. You know, what an opportunity to get to do this together, because it's. You know, I get to pass the torch. I feel like Mr. Miyagi, and he's Daniel's son. It's like, follow my lead a little bit. You know, my dad he didn't have the knowledge of the music business to share or help me. So this is a blessing, man. He's got a great God-given talent, and it shows, and you can hear it. It's actually really, really good. So it's not, it's not a fluff piece. I'm not blowing smoke up your butt. You're really good and talented. So, we're ready for the world.
2: It's so interesting because I'm 39. So obviously I grew up with Backstreet. I mean, you guys were literally like a part of my childhood. And I remember seeing, videos of Bailey on stage from back then. Bailey, like, do you remember stuff? Like, I don't remember a ton of my childhood, which is kind of weird to think about. Do you remember those moments, Bailey?
3: I do remember a lot of them, but I would say there's two, big core memories of getting up there at, 5 or 6 years old and introducing them and taking my cousin Mason out on stage with me in his little wagon.
1: Kevin's son, Mason.
3: And it's stuff like that are kind of the core memories in front of your family and friends. And then you think from, being that young all the way till now, it's just kind of like when people say, how did you know you wanted to do this? It's kind of like, well, that's my first memory, honestly, is getting up there and doing stuff like that and just thinking, okay, how do we get there ourselves? Like, how do we do this?
0: I mean, it's like Brian said, to have the opportunity to pass a torch down to your kid and he's seen what you've done and now you get to watch him do his thing. It's just, I think it's dope, man.
4: Beautiful thing.
0: If you're just tuning in, we have Brian Littrell of the Backstreet Boys and his son Bailey Littrell. Bailey has a new song that is out now. It's called So Be It, and we're talking all about it next.
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7: 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Here's traffic.
8: No delays to report at this time. Traffic is looking good. We do have a closure at Longview Drive between Clay's Mill Road and Harrodsburg Road. You've got one lane blocked there for waterline work. I'm MJ, and that's your traffic.
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0: California is going to become the first state to ban Fruit Loops in school cafeterias, man.
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0: Mostly sunny, cooler, much less humid and comfortable out there. Below normal highs in the mid-70s Monday. Upper 70s, mostly sunny Tuesday. Wednesday, partly sunny. Isolated showers and storms late. Highs edging back into the low 80s. I'm meteorologist Tom Ackerman with your LEX 18 Storm Tracker forecast on Hot 102.5.
1: What's up, guys?

If you're just tuning in, welcome to Tino Cochino Radio. We have got special guest Brian Littrell of the Backstreet Boys and his son Bailey Littrell, who has a new song that he's very excited about, man. I want to play a clip of it for you real quick. It's called So Be It. With your-

0: songs, and I feel like you kind of hit the nail on the head with it, man. It's got that summer vibe, bro. It's kind of what, you know, we need right now to feel good.
1: Oh, dude, thank you so much.
2: And that's, what have we been talking about?
1: Yeah. they heard it, and, you know, we were in the studio, and we're working, and everyone's like, this is tropical. Like, this is the summer song. So I'm proud of what we have, too.
2: Got to give credit to Mom, because she's the one that picked the single.
1: Yeah.
0: Oh, so really?
2: Mom's like, that's So Be It record. I really like that one. And we were like, ding, ding, ding. You know, there you go. So,
0: if it works with the ladies, that's the goal, right? Brian, you know this. If it works with the ladies, that's the goal.
2: Exactly. So Mom's always right anyway. So she was definitely right on this one. So we're excited about it.
0: Brian, I wanted to quickly shout you guys out for the tour or for the residency at The Sphere. I mean, bro, legit one of the best shows I've ever seen in my life.
2: Dude, when did you come?
3: The first night.
2: Really? Oh, wait, yes. You talking about July 2024?
3: Wow. Oh, wait, no. For The Sphere, when was it?
2: Wait, was it 25? I'm sorry.
3: Yes, 25. Yes, I was going to say. No, I was still married. Wrong girl. I had a different date at that time.
2: Had a different date.
3: But the whole night was cool. It was the first night. I remember we were at Tao having dinner, and the DJ started doing a Backstreet set, and everybody was there having dinner before. And, bro, you would have thought it was a day party and the restaurant. It was just nuts. The energy was crazy. And then just everything about it, man. It's such a well put together show. And even on, bro, when you, I'm a grown ass man, Brian, but when you guys did It's Gotta Be You and it all breaks down and you hit that note, I almost shed a goddamn tear, man. It was such a moment, bro. I felt like everybody was just like, we're here. He's doing it. We're on. It was so cool, man. Yeah.
2: You talking about that bridge, and you know I can't see the world. I want you to see you. Yeah.
3: It was so cool, man. And I know you're afraid of heights. What is that moment when you're like, and you're levitating basically above everybody?
2: You know what I do is I focus on the song. That's all I can do is focus on the song, and I focus on there's a 200 block number of seats that's at the top of where our basic eye view is when we get to the top. So going up, I'm like, tell me why. Oh my gosh, I'm about to myself. You know, like, I'm tripping out.
0: Brian, Bailey, thank you guys so much for taking the time to check in today. Mm-hmm. And the new single, man, So Be It. Just congrats on it, man.
1: Thank you so much, dude. Seriously, thank you for taking the time.
2: Let me just say thank you guys, because we talk about this with Bailey all the time. This is the old school approach of radio, making relationships and building, you know, building a career. And this is what Bailey's doing. He has been doing that for quite some time. But now with the new genre of music, it's like, welcome to the world. And I just want to say thank you guys for your support. It goes a long, long way. And hopefully we can hook up in Vegas. That'd be awesome.
0: Coming up next. Rapper Young Jeezy takes himself on dates, and he thinks every man should do it too. Okay. I agree. I've been doing this. I pamper myself. We'll talk all about it next.

0: Okay, so before I break this down, I just want to get your thoughts on it. Rapper Young Jeezy said he thinks men should take themselves on dates. What are your thoughts when you hear that, Matt?
1: I think it's great. I think self-care is very important. I do that to myself all the time.
0: Nicasio's laughing. You're not a fan of this?
2: I just do, but I don't know. I feel like me taking myself on a date and then Matt is just different.
0: There's another way to word it too, right? Like, I don't know if it's dating yourself, but that is what Jeezy said. He said that he is dating himself and he believes every man should learn how to enjoy his own company. He said that the practice is not about being lonely. It's about self-reflection, discipline, personal growth, and taking time to check in with yourself without distractions. I get this. Like, especially like if you're always hanging out with people or you got a big entourage and stuff like that.
1: Yeah.
0: You got to know how to disconnect. I love alone time. That's part of the reason I love traveling. Like, I love going to the airport on my own, having a little lunch by myself,
1: checking
0: into the hotel. It feels good. Like, I don't feel weird ever.
2: It's because you don't have to report to anyone. You don't have to. You're on your own time.
0: I agree.
2: You get up, you know, you get up from that table. You can stay at that table as long as you want.
0: It's weird. When I first was going through the divorce, it felt a little weird because I spent most of my time with, you know, my wife.
1: Yeah, yeah.
0: And so once I started to kind of get comfortable with the idea, I realized I was like, oh, this is kind of nice. I come home and ain't got to check in.
1: Arguing.
0: I can go do whatever I want. I can sleep in a living room.
1: Yeah.
0: I can
1: no toxicity.
2: You can scroll and click on any page
0: while
2: and be cool.
0: While you're watching TV and that work. Yeah. I don't know. It's just there's a sense of freedom that I think. Here's the thing. I'm a relationship guy. I love being in a relationship. But I do agree with Jeezy on the fact that you got to know how to be good with you.
1: Yes.
0: Before you can be good with somebody else.
1: Yes.
0: You can't depend on somebody else. So you got to be comfortable in your own skin.
2: Yeah, for sure.
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0: According to a recent study, 73% of people say that they're still waiting to be paid back by friends that they lent money to.
1: 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And then we made a bet on the golf course. 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
2: Yeah.
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0: All right, we're talking light up boob jobs.
1: Okay, so there's a couple of startup companies, one in the Silicon Valley and one in Berlin, that have developed these light up breast implants. Basically, you can change the color and intensity of the light through a mobile app like you would a strip light or anything
0: in
1: your house.
0: It's like the lights behind your TV.
9: I don't understand the purpose of them.
0: Spice.
2: Yeah, spice it up, yeah.
1: What if you're walking around late at night and you don't want to get hit by a car? 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
12: So with my two older ones, my daughter was never a problem. 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And I'm not going to get ran over. I'm the mother to my kids. It's not the other way around.
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0: All right, company sanctioned sex days could be coming. 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
0: Would you use a sex day for sex, or would you be like, oh, I'm going to go to Michael's and Home Goods today?
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1: 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I love doing this because it's our chance to help you out if you got something going on in your life. Today, no different. Matt, mm-hmm. who reached out and what's the situation?
2: Chantrella is not okay with her new man's requirements to make their relationship official.
1: Oh, damn. Mm-hmm. We're going to read the DM that Chantrella sent next. 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

0: All right, so Chantrell reached out because she is not okay with her man's requirements to make their relationship official. All right, so pay attention. I'm going to read you the DM that she sent, and then we'll discuss it. She said, listen, I've been dating this guy for about a month, and we're pretty much exclusively seeing each other, and everything's been amazing. We had to talk the other day about becoming officially boyfriend and girlfriend.
1: Oh, damn.
0: He said he doesn't want to make anything official until his friends give me the quote-unquote stamp of approval. I haven't met them yet, but I really don't see what they have to do with our relationship. We kind of got into a fight about it, and he stood his ground. He stood on business. She said that he wants to set up something where they can all go hang out so his friends can catch a vibe and feel her out. She said, I don't want to go anywhere and feel like I'm being judged. Who wants that? And honestly, I think the only thing that matters is how I treat him and vice versa.
2: Boom.
0: That's what you agree with, Matt?
2: Yeah, I agree with her. Run for the hills. I mean, give him one more last chance to back down on this request, and if he doesn't, then you're out.
0: Just in the relationship?
2: Yeah, I think so.
0: Nicasio?
1: Yeah, that's crazy. Matt sounds crazy. I think the guy is doing what he's supposed to do. And I feel like I look at his friends as a lawyer. This is a business transaction he's about to get in. So he needs to know that she's, you know, head over heels for him, that, you know, she's not trying to scam him out of his money. I just feel like the friends have a better perspective, outside perspective.
0: Let's get a female perspective. Brenda's on the line. We'll see what she thinks next.
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5: 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Here's traffic.
6: No delays due to collisions. Traffic is light. We do have that closure at Cherry Bark Drive between Southland Drive and Rosemont Garden. That road is still closed to through traffic for major utility work. I'm MJ, and that's your traffic.
5: That's traffic on Hot 102.5.
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8: Imagine a disease that affects more than 10 million Americans. 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Yet few know its name. 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
7: So with my two older ones, my daughter was never a problem. 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
0: All right, we're talking light up boob jobs.
2: Okay, so there's a couple of startup companies, one in the Silicon Valley and one in Berlin, that have developed these light up breast implants. 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
0: the
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0: There is an STD breakout in the elderly community, apparently. This is like a thing. It's all over the news. It's Tino Cochino Radio. Who's got more?
10: Well, it's also saying that many people, like, they only have one partner because, you know, they're married. 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
2: They go crazy.
0: They
2: roll
0: out.
2: Yeah.
10: Uh-huh.
2: I'd go crazy.
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18: A mostly sunny, cooler, much less humid and comfortable out there. Below normal highs in the mid-70s Monday. Upper 70s, mostly sunny Tuesday. Wednesday, partly sunny. Isolated showers and storms late. Highs edging back into the low 80s. I'm meteorologist Tom Ackerman with your LEX18 Storm Tracker forecast on Hot 102.5.
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0: If you're just tuning in, let me get you caught up. Chantrell reached out, and she's feeling some type of way because her guy that she's been dating for just a month, you know, she's ready to be exclusive with him. I mean, they've been seeing each other, and things have been good. But they had to talk about becoming official, and he's like, well, we can't make anything official until you meet my friends, and they give you the stamp of approval.
2: Whack.
0: So Nicasio thinks this is a win because your friends should definitely approve of who you date. Matt says you should run for the hills and just don't even look back. Mm-hmm. This should be done. Let's talk to Brenda. What do you think?
22: Run. It doesn't matter what his friends think. As long as he's happy, I think he's in love with his friends.
0: I see it from both. I understand that he wants his friends to give their stamp of approval, but that comes way later. And even if they don't like her, it's still your relationship. You got to do what you feel is right for you, not based on their feelings.
22: 100%.
1: I agree with the guy.
0: Of course.
1: The friends might be seeing a red flag that the guy doesn't see because the guy's so in love right now, it's a little foggy.
0: Here's what's annoying about that. I want to jump in. Nicasio's saying that the friend's opinion matters because they're going to see the red flags and tell him. When I was going through my relationship, my marriage, Nicasio apparently did not like my wife. I did not like the relationship, and he thought it was bad for me, but never once told me in the entire time that we were married.
22: But he's not dating her, so even if he would have told you, does it mean you would have listened to him?
1: Exactly.
0: No, you're right. I wouldn't, but that's
1: see?
0: But that's the point. What he's saying right now doesn't hold any weight because he believes that. He believes that the friend's opinion matters, but even if they say whatever, the guy's still going to do what he's going to do anyway. So it's like, I don't know. Now I confuse myself. Damn it.
22: I don't think it matters. Usually they'll stay quiet, and then when it gets bad, he will say something like Nicasio did.
0: Exactly.
22: But I think she should either run if he's too in love with his friend.
0: Brenda, thank you so much for the call. I appreciate your thoughts. We got celebrity gossip tea time coming up next. Mm-hmm. And today, Nicasio has been just completely dialed in and in love with Adrian Broner's live streams. He shows me every single day a clip from something. And they're funny. They're funny.
2: Yeah.
0: But I don't know if you saw this clip where Adrian Broner's like main girl told him that he smells.
1: Yeah, the white girl.
0: That is wild, bro.
1: Well,
0: if your
1: white
0: partner told you that you smelled, how would you process that? We'll talk about it next in tea time.

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0: Tea Time celebrity gossip. This isn't really gossip, but it's a clip that's going viral. When I saw it, I was just like, bro, how would I react if this happened to me? So, boxer Adrian Broner, more famous now than ever, and it's so funny because he's not even boxing. He's
1: gained I didn't even know he was a boxer originally.
0: That's crazy, man.
2: That's insane.
0: He was a beast when he was. Yeah. I mean, he's got a fight coming up, right?
2: Yeah, he's got to get. He said he's got to get it. He's going to get in shape by accident.
0: Round is a shape.
1: Yeah,
0: but no. So, or a circle. Round, circle.
2: That's a shape.
0: Yeah, whatever. Okay, so Adrian Broner, as of late, has been going viral for all of his Kick moments. Mm-hmm. Basically, he's a streamer now on Kick, and you just log on and watch him live his life. Mm-hmm. I guess he's got a few different girlfriends, but his main girl just told him that he smells.
3: My in 3 days.
4: Yeah, I haven't.
3: That's what I'm trying to tell you.
0: If your partner, Nicasio, be real, told you that you smelled, because, I mean, yes, it's low-key offensive, but it's your fault.
2: Yeah.
0: And she's keeping it, you know, a bow wow. Would you feel some type of way that she was honest with you and told you you don't smell good?
2: Like, down there, probably not. I'll probably get in defense mode. I'm like, you smell like shit too, bitch, like, or something like that. Or something crazy. God. Like, but then this is
1: I
2: like,
1: can see that.
2: It's just like, stuff too. Let's be honest here. It's not supposed to smell good down there. I mean, that's, you know, that's where you sweat, you know, it's not aired out every day, and so it's going to have a little stench.
1: But it's not supposed to smell bad. That could be like a medical problem. I told my wife, my wife eats, whenever she eats garlic, she's trying to stay away from it. When she does eat it, she like comes out of her pores and she stinks. And she got
0: comes
1: in bed.
0: Out of her what?
1: Out of her pores. Her pores on her skin. Yeah. So she got in bed the other night. I was like, oh my God, did you eat garlic? I was like, yeah, I'm sorry. I was like, oh my God, I had to go leave the room.
2: I mean, would that turn you off, Tino? Like, would you be like, oh, I'm out of here, man?
0: I don't want to smell her sweat like garlic. That would be pretty gross.
1: Yeah.
0: I mean, I'm a, I don't want to say a germaphobe, but I'm definitely like, if I feel dirty, I'll go shower. I don't care what time of day
2: it
0: is. Like, even right now, as we talk about it, I feel kind of gross.
1: Yeah.
0: I'm like, I need to shower immediately. Mm-hmm. I don't like that feeling of being gross. So I try to not smell.
2: Like, Adrian Broner, he's probably hooked up with this girl like after the club or after like a long day, and so she's not getting him right out the shower
1: or a sparring match.
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0: Marriage cheat codes that this guy knew at 53, or I guess he knows now at 53, that he wished he knew at 33. 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
5: 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Here's traffic.
8: No delays due to collisions. We do have a closure at Shropshire Avenue between East 7th Street and Breckenridge Lane. You've got one lane blocked there for sewer line work, so expect some slight delays in that area. I'm MJ, and that's your traffic.
5: That's traffic on Hot 102.5.
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0: California is going to become the first state to ban Fruit Loops in school cafeterias, man.
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0: Kind of crazy, man. 58% of recent college graduates are still looking for a job. I mean, in anything, right? It's all who you know. A lot of jobs come via recommendation.
1: Well, do you think that's why it's hard for this generation? Because they don't know how to talk to people.
0: Yes.
1: So they're not networking. So they're not meeting business people, you know, that could help them in their career. What, are you going to be on Twitch the rest of your life?
0: Yes, Matt. That's how millionaires are made. Obviously.
1: That's what my son thinks.
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0: Everybody around the world is talking about this Diddy case, but I haven't heard a lot of people talk about how it's affecting his net worth.
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2: If you get with the rich man... for his money. Are you considered a sex worker?
1: I don't know. 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
1: Dude, Wendy's is launching a new Takis Fuego chicken sandwich and Fuego fries. 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
7: Mostly sunny, cooler, much less humid and comfortable out there. Below normal highs in the mid-70s Monday. Upper 70s, mostly sunny Tuesday. Wednesday, partly sunny. Isolated showers and storms late. Highs edging back into the low 80s. I'm meteorologist Tom Ackerman with your LEX18 Storm Tracker forecast on Hot 102.5.
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0: thing that you want to be successful at, you have to be a good communicator.
1: Mm-hmm. And you have to like learn those things. Like, not everybody has those. So yeah, like, work on it.
0: Exactly. Next.
1: Marriage can get very hard at times. Stop complaining, stop blaming, get help, and get to work.
0: Nicasio does not believe in that.
2: Say that again.
0: Oh, you weren't listening. It's about marriage.
3: The crazy thing is, guys,
0: this is his job.
3: That's the only thing he has to do.
0: All he has to do is listen and respond.
2: I'm sure a listener didn't hear it the first time. Say it again.
0: Well, they're not getting paid.
2: Neither am I.
0: What's the next one?
1: All couples struggle at times, but great couples turn every struggle and challenge into strengthening their foundation.
2: Yeah. But if you can't fix it at home and you need like a mediator or someone to fix it for you, you're already lost. You're
1: no,
2: done.
1: No, I feel like this is great for people to hear, because a lot of times I think couples compare their relationship to what they see online. But it's a reminder, everybody's struggling. They probably just aren't posting it.
0: Exactly. Well,
2: fix it at home.
0: Oh, I guarantee you, Nicasio, his everything at home, oh, it's probably miserable.
2: It gets fixed. It gets fixed. Like, we don't need a broadcast on social media, and we don't need to go grab someone to fix it for us. Like, that's just
0: that's
2: me.
0: That's why you guys just went to Disney World. You did something bad, and that was you trying to make it up. For sure.
3: Just throw money at it.
0: Give me one more.
1: Stop seeing conflict as a problem. Embrace it, learn how to repair, and your foundation will get stronger.
0: See, Serena? So when we correct you on certain words that you might mispronounce, don't see it as conflict. See that as you growing and getting stronger.
1: Okay.
0: We made progress. This was good. This was good. We did it. Go to Disney World.
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0: The next story is forget nightlife. It's all about day life. This is a new social media trend that we'll share with you next.

0: All right, so this dude posted up some marriage cheat codes that he wish he knew at 50. Oh, excuse me, I'm saying this all wrong. Codes he now knows at 53 that he wishes he knew at 33. Serena has them. What were they?
1: Love is never enough to make a relationship work.
0: That's true.
1: Strong couples are master communicators. Weak couples rarely or never upgrade their communication skills.
0: I think that's true for more than just relationships. I think strong business people have good communication skills. I think anything.

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2: All right, forget the nightlife. It is apparently all about the daylife. Uh-oh. This is a new social media trend. Serena, would you participate?
3: I feel like I do this. I have a great balance.
2: Okay.
3: But instead of going out every night to the clubs, you're going out and like moving your body with friends. So like hiking, or you're doing like a group activity your friends and like going out for coffee. But I'm like, I feel like girls do this.
2: I have a real question because I'm not super into coffee like that. When and why, for real, like I'm genuinely asking, did coffee become so trendy?
4: That's true.
2: Because now like it really is like a thing. Like you're right. Like this is events. People are going and they're hanging out at the coffee spots. And it's not just like the Starbucks, but like the little fancy bougie ones. The boutique coffee spots. Why is that a thing now?
3: I think people always loved coffee, but now like social media and like businesses just got smart with it. And like, okay, let's really like expand on this.
2: I see coffee shops that have DJs and they throw little parties. And I'm just like, this is crazy. Like, I don't even like coffee, but I want to go.
4: Yeah.
3: And I love iced coffee. Like, I need it every day.
4: I feel like when you say like day life, you said like go hiking and stuff like that. I'm thinking of like day drinking. Right?
3: Because it's
2: That was what I thought when I read the headline.
3: This is not part of it. This is just like...
5: So it's like a healthy alternative.
3: Yeah, but I feel like that's what girls do. Like you go like hang out and do something like on a Saturday morning, like a quick little hike, and then you go for coffee and talk about life. Have avocado toast.
4: What's morning life?
2: When you're stumbling out the casino and you're seeing the sun and you didn't know the sun was out.
5: Oh, and it hits you.
2: And you smell like cigarettes. And
5: oh, like the hangover?
3: That's the walk of shame.
4: Oh, yeah. That's the one I said.
5: Have you done that, Serena?
2: Oh, wow.
3: No.
2: She knew what it was called.
5: She's a good girl.
4: Yeah, you always get weird.
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2: The biggest, fakest novella to ever hit the radio.
3: Yes, sir.
2: It's much more than any War of Roses. It's not a tussle of the tulips.
3: Oh, my God. 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
2: it's
3: good.
2: A battle of the Rosa. Tussle of the Tulips is good. We might do a spinoff of that. It's coming up next. 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

mundane, a masterpiece. 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

0: 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Hola, Cristela.
1: Hola.
0: So, why are we calling your man Vicente today?
1: Listen, I'm not crazy, but something is off.
0: Hey, that's how every novella starts.
2: Oh.
0: Continue.
1: Vicente has been acting different. He's going to the gym, he bought new cologne, and he even shaved his chest.
0: Oy, not the chest shave.
3: Austin Powers?
1: Exactly. He's 34 years old. He's never shaved his chest in his life.
0: That's suspiciously moisturized, Geno.
1: And he changed his own password.
0: From what to what?
1: It used to be my birthday, but now it's just four random numbers.
0: Four random numbers? That's cheating math. Okay, so listen, this is what we're going to do. We're going to call Vicente and tell him he won a free couple tattoo giveaway.
3: Ooh.
0: And basically, if he doesn't choose you to get a matching tattoo, then we're going to know he's the cheating piece of shit you claim he is, okay?
1: Okay.
0: Nobody cheats calmly when permanent ink is involved. We're calling Vicente next on Battle of the Rosas.
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7: We still have that injury collision. That's Long Branch Lane at Angel Falls Drive. We've got another injury collision, Todd's Road at Sulphur Lane. That is a single motorcycle. And another injury collision, I-64 West near the Scott County line. That has at least one lane blocked, which is causing delays. I'm MJ, and that's your traffic.
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9: Ramon reached out because he's being friend-zoned, but he's actually okay with it because she's so hot. 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
9: According to science, it says that a woman is more into hooking up with you if they're full, like if they have a full tummy.
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10: So you've been using me, and all of a sudden now you just want to drop me? 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
22: Mostly sunny, cooler, much less humid and comfortable out there. Below normal highs in the mid-70s Monday. Upper 70s, mostly sunny Tuesday. Wednesday, partly sunny. Isolated showers and storms late. Highs edging back into the low 80s. I'm meteorologist Tom Ackerman with your LEX 18 Storm Tracker forecast on Hot 102.5.
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0: Welcome back to Battle of the Rosas. Hi. It's Tino Cochino Radio, and we have Cristela on the line. Are you there, Cristela?
1: I am here.
0: Okay, so we're going to call your boyfriend Vicente, who apparently has been acting different. Not only did he start going to the gym, buying new colognes, shaving his chest, but he's also changed his phone password from your birthday to four random numbers, no?
1: That is correct.
0: We're going to call Vicente, and we're going to tell him that he won a free tattoo for matching partner vibes. And we're going to see if he picks you or some other jaina. Sound good?
1: Sounds good.
0: Let's call Vicente.
2: Hola.
0: Hey, Vicente. This is Dino from the radio. You actually just entered a free contest and won a free matching tattoo session for you and your partner. Two small symbolic tattoos fully paid for. Clean needles and minimal regret.
2: Orale.
0: All we need is the name of the person you'd like to get the matching tattoo with.
2: Put down Andrea.
1: Andrea?
2: Cristela?
0: Hey! Vicente, Andrea who?
2: Andrea from the gym.
1: You're getting matching tattoos with your trainer?
2: No, wait. I thought this was a fitness sponsorship.
1: You must really think I'm stupid.
2: I mean, just a little. I didn't think you'd want a tattoo.
1: That doesn't mean you'll find a replacement.
2: It's not like that. Andrea just motivates me.
1: With kissy face emojis?
2: Hi! Cristela, listen.
1: No, I'm done. And don't worry, you won't have to change your password anymore. Because you're single.
2: No!
0: Vicente just went from matching tattoos to matching custody schedules. And that's why you don't test permanent ink with temporary feelings. What do you think, compa? You got one?
3: Love is like working out. If you're not committed, it's not gonna work out.
0: Ay, firme! Remember, stretch before leg day. And think before you, Andrea. This has been Battle of the Rosas! Listen, man, coming up next on Tino Cochino Radio.
4: How was your compa white?
0: I saw this I saw this online, and it's going viral. People don't like, they agree and they don't agree with what she's saying. It's basically things I did while married that I'll never do again. This woman shared. Wow. We'll share it with you next and see what you think.

0: there's a woman that is going viral for revealing the things she did while married that she will never do again.
1: Oh.
0: So let's listen together and have a conversation about it.
2: Things I did in my marriage that I will never be doing again. Pay for half of my engagement ring. Took it very lightheartedly when he told me on our honeymoon that he wanted to become a police officer. And the reason he didn't tell me before is because he thought I would leave him if he told me before we were married. Being okay with being the breadwinner. Getting my first and only STD in my first year of marriage. And then blaming myself because I couldn't wrap my mind around him cheating, saying that maybe I got it years before him and it lied dormant in my body until now.
0: All right, so let's go to the comments. That's so Monica said she is actually a red flag herself. All About Nay said, I don't know, girl. Some things you just got to keep in the vault. Beautiful Surprise said, girl, the story that would have stopped me was at the engagement ring. There's no way you should be paying for half of your ring. That is wild. And then Mirror 8687 said, who asked for this information? Who are you? Serena, what are your thoughts after hearing it?
3: She did overshare a little bit, but no, I agree with all of that. You shouldn't be paying for half of your engagement ring because this is something that he should be doing on his own. So you should no idea, because if you're being proposed to, it should be a surprise.
4: Hold on, but isn't a marriage 50-50?
3: And you're going to buy his ring.
4: Chances are she's not buying it. He's going to buy his own ring. It's going to come out of the same account, right, Matt?
1: I mean, if you're already married.
3: You're not married yet, dummy.
0: I do wish that the same rule applied for the rings. It's supposed to be like three times your... What is
1: salary?
0: It? Yeah,
1: three times your monthly take home.
0: I wish the girls did that for the guy too. Yeah, usually for the guy it's just a band.
3: I think it just depends though, because my husband, when we were looking for rings, he's like, I want a carrot too. But then when he was trying them on, he's like, oh no. Like, this is too fancy for me.
0: What about the STD thing?
3: Oh, I'm like,
0: because it probably could lay dormant, right?
1: I looked it up. Certain things like syphilis can stay in your body 20 to 30 years before you know.
4: That's crazy.
1: Hi.
3: I don't know. I think based on the other red flags that he probably cheated on her and gave her this. Because also the police officer I think if you're going to be in a relationship that you should be able to discuss, like, this is what I want to do. Like, in that part, he's trying to trap her.
1: Yeah.
0: Yeah, I agree with you. I mean, while we're talking about control in a positive way, there are seven, weird ways that you can control your body. And we'll share them with you next.
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6: 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Here's traffic.
7: 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We've got another injury collision, Todd's Road at Sulphur Lane. That is a single motorcycle. And another injury collision, I-64 West near the Scott County line. That has at least one lane blocked, which is causing delays. I'm MJ, and that's your traffic.
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13: A mostly sunny, cooler, much less humid and comfortable out there. Below normal highs in the mid-70s Monday. Upper 70s, mostly sunny Tuesday. Wednesday, partly sunny. Isolated showers and storms late. Highs edging back into the low 80s. I'm meteorologist Tom Ackerman with your LEX18 Storm Tracker forecast on Hot 102.5.
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0: this is kind of random, but I'll share them with you. We'll see what you think. 7 weird ways to control your body. It's Tino Cochino Radio. Number 1, if you can't sleep, it says for you to blink rapidly for 1 minute. I've never heard of that.
1: You look all weird. Mikey's told me this before.
0: My business partner?
1: Yes.
0: That's weird, bro. Like, you imagine you just turn around and look at your partner. Like, I want to see what they look like resting. And you're just,
2: I'm doing it right now. It's very exhausting.
0: I mean, that's the point, right?
2: I guess.
0: If you have high anxiety, it says you should place your hand over your heart and take slow, deep breaths.
1: I could see that. Like, trying to ground yourself almost. I feel
0: like I've done that before. Yeah, when I get anxious, yeah. I'm like...
3: My girl did this to me one time. I was like, what are you doing? She was like, you have an anxiety attack. And it worked.
2: Cool story.
0: Thanks, man. If you are feeling lazy, you should brush your teeth with your left hand because confusion will wake up your brain.
3: Oh, that's a good one.
2: Yeah, but then you end up stabbing yourself in the gums by accident. Yeah, maybe. I've done that. That hurts.
3: And also, if you're falling asleep on the road, they say to stick your hand out. Like, if you're going fast, stick your hand out the window because the fingertips will wake you up. Like, the air hitting it.
0: Oh, really?
3: Mm. Look it up.
1: And then you lose a hand.
0: Yeah, some motorcycle guy comes
2: driving the other way.
3: Then you really wake up.
0: If you have a stuffy nose, it says you can put ice on the roof of your mouth.
3: Well, that'll give you a...
1: brain freeze?
3: Yeah.
0: This is random. If you're nervous, pinch your nose and you'll calm down.
1: Imagine just being in public, like
3: a weirdo.
0: This is kind of wild. It says low energy. I mean, not wild. I feel like we all do this. Or maybe it's just me. I don't know. Low energy for you to splash cold water on your face. I do that.
3: Well, yeah, that's common. Yeah, that's common. I also heard that if you're like feeling lazy, shake your nuts.
0: Huh?
3: Up and down. You shake them up and down.
2: What is Serena supposed
3: motivated.
2: To do? Huh? What is Serena supposed to do when she's lazy?
1: I'm never lazy, Matt.
0: Ooh. Oh.
4: Coming up next.
0: Men who avoid serious relationships from the ages of 20 to 30 increase this by 48%. And it's the clearest thing ever. Like, as soon as I tell you, you're going to be like, oh, duh. We'll share it with you next.

0: men who avoid serious relationships from 20 to 30 increase their net worth by 48%.
1: Sheesh.
0: Wow. It's expensive to date, man.
2: Yeah.
0: Let's talk more about it. Cino Cochino Radio, what you got?
1: It says studies point to fewer financial obligations, increased career focus, and greater flexibility as key contributors to higher savings and investment growth during those years.
0: All these women that complain about men and say, don't just think that money buys everything and I don't need you to control me and it's not about this and not about that. I don't see them taking us out on dates.
3: Well, that's facts.
0: Who's supposed to take us out on a date?
3: Yeah, and
0: when you date, men have to spend more money. Because if you're not too, you're viewed as a cheapo. You're viewed as non-successful.
1: I feel like in the beginning, yes. Like whoever's asking. Actually, no. I think for the first date, the man should pay.
3: Oh, my God.
4: Even if the girl,
1: if she asks, because
4: first?
1: I would still go to pay for the thing or pay for the tab. But, see, I don't even know what it's called. But,
0: my God, freeloader.
1: I would go expecting to pay for the date if I asked. But if he was like, no, I got it, I'd be like, wow, he is a gentleman. I will say, when me and my husband were just dating, this was like long term, we were together. Like, I would also pay, like, when we'd go out, but this wasn't the first date. This was, like, we were already in it. I'd be like, oh, no, I got it today.
3: We talk about this all the time on the radio, but we really never asked Serena, have you ever been love bombed?
1: Well, when me and my husband had taken a break, like, years ago, I guess it'd be considered love bombing, but he took me to Vegas, and then he took me to see J. Cole and Chris Brown, bought floor seats.
0: Oh, yeah, my thing is, why is that love bombing? Why can't it just be considered a thoughtful gift?
3: No, but he had to do that.
1: Well, I didn't consider it love bombing, but I guess if that's, like, a definition, would that be love bombing?
0: That's a great question, Serena. We should talk more about it on my Love Bomb comedy tour. Now hitting all the cities all across the country.
3: There you go.
0: find your tickets now. 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
3: 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Like, they live to be a long age.
0: Who are you hanging out with? 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
0: All right, you should not get into a relationship unless you can honestly answer these questions.
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0: Are you smarter than Nicasio? Let's go. This is your chance to win. So listen carefully. This is the question today.
1: Which celebrity was in a traumatic car accident where she went through the front windshield and suffered a severe concussion? Is it A, Cardi B, B, Khloe Kardashian, or C, Rosie O'Donnell?
0: We have Juanisha on the line, ready to play, so let's do it. Next, baby.
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0: Dude, Wendy's is launching a new Takis Fuego chicken sandwich and Fuego fries. 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
6: Their
0: the spicy
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0: ones?
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11: Are they pencil?
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0: We're talking the things we can't stand, the things that bother us.
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0: Low key. The OJ one was, right?
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14: So with my two older ones, my daughter was never a problem. 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
18: Mostly sunny, cooler, much less humid and comfortable out there. Below normal highs in the mid-70s Monday. Upper 70s, mostly sunny Tuesday. Wednesday, partly sunny. Isolated showers and storms late. Highs edging back into the low 80s. I'm meteorologist Tom Ackerman with your LEX18 Storm Tracker forecast on Hot 102.5.
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0: Are you smarter than Nicasio? It's game time. It's play. Mm-hmm. Hello. Who is this?
1: Juanisha.
0: How you doing today?
1: I'm good. On my way to work.
0: Ooh, there you go. I like the energy. Positive vibes. Yep. Mm-hmm. Nicasio is going to hit you with a question. He will give you 3 multiple choice answers. You pick that right one. We're going to get you hooked up. Cool?
1: Cool.
2: Which celebrity was in a traumatic car accident where she went through the front windshield and suffered a severe concussion? Is it A, Cardi B, B, Khloe Kardashian, or C, Rosie O'Donnell?
1: Oh, man. Rosie O'Donnell?
2: No.
3: Why you say her?
0: Why'd you throw her in there? Like, I thought that's who it was, too. I was like, because why would... She hasn't been in the news for anything lately.
1: Yeah, I just had to get her out the way.
0: All right, so your options are A or B, and A is who?
2: Cardi B, and then B is Khloe Kardashian.
1: Let's go with Cardi.
2: No, it's not Cardi.
0: It's Khloe Kardashian?
2: Khloe Kardashian.
0: Damn, that's scary. Oh, I never heard about that. That must have been like before the fame, right?
2: Oh, yeah. When she was a kid, yeah.
0: That's super scary. Well... We'll hook you up anyway. It's 2026. Everyone gets a participation trophy, you know?
4: Yay.
1: That's kind of cool.
0: Let me pass you to Matt, and he'll get your info, okay?
1: All right, thank you.
0: Cachino. All right, so there is something, I guess, that ladies, you can do to calm yourself, reduce stress, and even strengthen your heart. Serena's going to share with you next on Tino Cochino Radio.

0: Okay, this woman claims that there's something that she does to calm herself, reduce stress, and even strengthen her heart.
1: That's hot. Mm-hmm.
0: It's Tino Cochino Radio. Health is hot. You're right, Nicasio.
2: Yeah, it's good.
0: What is it that she's doing exactly,
3: Serena? It is cuddling. I guess hugging or physical touch releases oxytocin, the love hormone, which helps you relax, lower stress, and even reduces blood pressure, keeping your heart healthy. Plus, it strengthens emotional bonds and supports your overall well-being.
0: I get that. It's like when you're upset and you get a hug from someone that you care about, that hug feels good.
2: Yeah, and you want to keep holding on.
0: Yeah, it's very calming.
2: Then it gets awkward.
0: Now, the whole time you were saying all of this really nice, sweet stuff, Nicasio was going, why?
1: Well, because girls play so hard to get. Like, if that's the case, if you know it's, like, health, why don't you just, you know, like, cuddle with random people?
3: We don't want to cuddle with random people.
1: Why not?
2: You heard about, there are people that are professional cuddlers. Have you heard of them?
0: I've heard
2: you pay them,
0: that.
2: They come cuddle with you?
1: Yeah, why not? I'm talking for the single people. Obviously, if you're in a relationship, yeah, you're going to cuddle with your partner.
2: Not going to hire a cuddler?
1: But like the single people, they're like, no, stay away from me. Like, why are you looking at me like that?
3: It's different, though. I feel like you have to at least like the person to cuddle. Like,
0: yeah, you don't want to just cuddle.
1: Not if it's touch. Touch is touch.
0: But the touch, there has to be some type of like connection there. Yes. You don't want just to, if some stranger comes up to me and touches me, I'm like, ick.
3: Like, get out of my
1: face. A girl stranger touches you, you're going to say, ick?
0: Yeah, I don't know you.
1: Oh, no, touch me.
0: That sounds like you're miserable, and you're any touch you can get from anyone, you're like, oh my God, someone's actually touching me.
2: A girl doesn't cuddle you, Nicasio?
1: Yeah, sometimes I play Little Spoon.
0: Okay.
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0: We got celebrity gossip tea time coming up next. Mm-hmm. And today, Nicasio has been just completely dialed in and in love with Adrian Broner's live streams. He shows me every single day a clip from something, and they're funny.
2: Yeah.
0: But I don't know if you saw this clip where Adrian Broner's like main girl told him that he smells.
1: Yeah, the white girl.
0: That is wild, bro.
1: Well,
0: if your partner told you that you smelled, how would you process that? We'll talk about it next in tea time.

0: All right, so this dude posted up some marriage cheat codes that he wish he knew at 50. Oh, excuse me, I'm saying this all wrong. Codes he now knows at 53 that he wishes he knew at 33. Serena has them. What were they?
1: Love is never enough to make a relationship work.
0: That's true.
1: Strong couples are master communicators. Weak couples rarely or never upgrade their communication skills.
0: I think that's true for more than just relationships. I think strong business people have good communication skills. I think anything that you want to be successful at, you have to be a good communicator.
1: Mm-hmm. And you have to like learn those things. Like not everybody has those. So yeah, like work on it.
0: Exactly. Next.
1: Marriage can get very hard at times. Stop complaining, stop blaming, get help, and get to work.
0: Nicasio does not believe in that.
2: Say that again?
0: Oh, you weren't listening. It's about marriage. I mean, the crazy thing is, guys, this is his job.
3: That's the only thing he has to do.
0: All he has to do is listen and respond.
2: I'm sure a listener didn't hear it the first time. Say it again.
0: But they're not getting paid.
2: Neither am I.
0: What's the next one?
1: All couples struggle at times, but great couples turn every struggle and challenge into strengthening their foundation.
2: Yeah. But if you can't fix it at home and you need a, like a mediator or someone to fix it for you, you're already lost. You're done.
1: No, I feel like this is great for people to hear because a lot of times I think couples compare their relationship to what they see online. But it's a reminder. Everybody's struggling. They probably just aren't posting it.
0: Exactly. Well,
2: fix it at home.
0: Oh, I guarantee you. Nicasio, his everything at home, oh, it's probably miserable.
2: It gets fixed. Like, we don't need to broadcast it on social media, and we don't need to go grab someone to fix it for us. Like, that's just
0: me. That's why you guys just went to Disney World. You did something bad, and that was you trying to make it up. For sure.
3: Just throw money at it.
0: Give me one more.
1: Stop seeing conflict as a problem. Embrace it, learn how to repair, and your foundation will get stronger.
0: See, Serena? So when we correct you on certain words that you might mispronounce, don't see it as conflict. See that as you growing and getting stronger.
1: Okay.
0: We made progress. This was good. We did it. Go to Disney World.
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10: You ever wake up in the middle of the night or maybe first thing in the morning and notice drool on your pillow? Unless you're sleeping next to someone who hasn't already seen all your good, bad, and ugly, it's probably not that big a deal and not anything to worry about unless it's something that just started happening recently. When people drool at night, it's often because of a stuffy nose, acid reflux, or being a mouth breather. People who sleep on their stomach or side are more likely to drool than someone who sleeps on their back. But in some cases, drooling at night can be a warning sign of something more serious, like dental issues, sleep apnea, or even early symptoms of Parkinson's disease. If you're at all concerned about this, the best place to start is with an ENT doctor, an ears, nose, and throat doctor. They can recommend a sleep study to possibly get some answers. I'm Dr. Sanjay Gupta, helping you live a better life.
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0: For my ladies out there, if you're trying to get rid of your cramps, I guess there's a cheap way to do it.
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0: There is an STD breakout in the elderly community, apparently. 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It's all over the news. 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Who's got more?
1: Well, it's also saying that many people, like, they only have one partner because, you know, they're married. 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

0: All right, forget the nightlife. It is apparently all about the daylife. Uh-oh. This is a new social media trend. Serena, would you participate?
1: I feel like I do this. I have a great balance.
0: Okay.
1: But instead of going out every night to the clubs, you're going out and like moving your body with friends. So like hiking, or you're doing like a group activity your friends and like going out for coffee. But I'm like, I feel like girls do this.
0: I have a real question because I'm not super into coffee like that. When and why, for real, like I'm genuinely asking, did coffee become so trendy?
2: That's true.
0: Because now like it really is like a thing. Like you're right. Like this is events. People are going and they're hanging out at the coffee spots. And it's not just like the Starbucks, but like the little fancy bougie ones. Those are the best spots. Ones, yeah. Why is that a thing now?
1: I think people always loved coffee, but now like social media and like businesses just got smart with it. And like, okay, let's really like expand on this.
0: I've seen coffee shops that have DJs and they throw little parties, and I'm just like, this is crazy. Like, I don't even like coffee, but I want to go.
2: Yeah,
1: and I love iced coffee. Like, I need it every day.
2: I feel like when you say like day life, you said like go hiking and stuff like that. I'm thinking of like day drinking. Right?
1: Because
0: that was what I thought when I read the headline.
1: This is not part of it. This is just like...
3: So it's like a healthy alternative.
1: Yeah, but I feel like that's what girls do. Like, you go like hang out and do something like on a Saturday morning, like a quick little hike, and then you go for coffee and talk about life. Have avocado toast.
2: What's morning life?
0: When you're stumbling out the casino... and you're seeing the sun, and you didn't know the sun was out.
3: Oh, and it hits
0: and you.
3: And
0: you smell like cigarettes.
3: Oh, like the hangover?
1: Oh. That's the walk of shame.
2: Oh, that's the one I stand.
3: Have you done that, Serena?
0: Oh, wow.
1: No.
0: She knew what it was called.
3: She's a good girl.
2: Yeah, it was get weird.
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2: A better life with Dr. Sanjay Gupta.
3: Slowly but surely, AI is seeping its way into every corner of our lives. One area perhaps I didn't expect is diet advice. A new study out of Turkey found that chatbots are recommending to teen boys and girls that they restrict their daily calories to dangerously low levels and eat a balance of nutrients that are kind of out of whack. Remember, teenagers are growing, one pediatrician told us. If they aren't getting enough nutrition, it can really stunt their growth on a number of levels. And in extreme cases, it can lead to significant health consequences. Large language models, LLMs, they are designed to agree with you. So if you're looking to lose weight, they're going to push you pretty hard in that direction. They also sometimes don't know how to tell the difference between good information and bad information. And you know who does? Your doctor. I'm Dr. Sanjay Gupta, helping you live a better life.
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1: Ramon reached out because he's being friend zoned, but he's actually okay with it because she's so hot. 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
16: 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People who sleep on their stomach or side are more likely to drool than someone who sleeps on their back. 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
4: 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I think it's all about kind of crafting the dynamics of a show in order to make it as satisfying and memorable, for the people who are generous enough to spend their energy and time and money coming to see us play. 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
5: I'm

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4: For my ladies out there, if you're trying to get rid of your cramps, I guess there's a cheap way to do it.
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11: 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Go drink pickle juice. 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
4: Kind of crazy, man. 58% of recent college graduates are still looking for a job. 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
17: 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Yeah, it's true. And according to a new report by the Environmental

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4: What makes a real man? 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
10: So you've been using me, and all of a sudden now you just want to drop me? 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
11: Go ahead and tell her. 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
10: Okay, now let's you guys go.
12: Now you guys are together, and you just told your wife. 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
13: That's fine. 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
1: Staying active every day will go a long way towards helping you live a happy, healthy, and pain-free life. And there's perhaps no movement more fundamental than walking. It reinforces the alignment, stability, and coordinated muscle activation that supports how your body moves, whether you're doing strenuous exercise or simply going about your daily life. This is according to Dana Santis, a strength and conditioning specialist. Even though you walk every day, Dana does say you can make small adjustments to immediately improve your walking mechanics. So, keep your rib cage stacked over your pelvis. Avoid leaning over or arching your lower back. Allow your arms to swing naturally in coordination with your legs. Keep your gaze forward, your jaw relaxed, and then just breathe in through your nose and out through your mouth. I'm Dr. Sanjay Gupta, helping you live a better life.
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3: I do this thing called I Can't Stand, where I let all of us just kind of open up and reveal the things that we can't stand.
5: 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You probably went to the restroom. But then I see that same guy, he's working out over here on this other machine. 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Why are you going back and forth like that? 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
3: Yeah, that is annoying.
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16: Recent survey conducted by Common Sense Media found one-third of teenagers prefer AI companions over humans for serious conversations. There's a term for that, social offloading. And experts we talked to warned that this habit could be stunting emotional growth, leaving an already isolated generation who came of age during the pandemic even less prepared for the messiness of human interaction. Sure, AI can help you polish whatever it is you're looking to say, but that's not very human, right? 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Psychiatrists we talked to encouraged turning to family or friends when you're struggling to express yourself. They are keen to help. I'm Dr. Sanjay Gupta, helping you live a better life.
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18: A mostly sunny, cooler, much less humid and comfortable out there. Below normal highs in the mid-70s Monday. Upper 70s, mostly sunny Tuesday. Wednesday, partly sunny. Isolated showers and storms late. Highs edging back into the low 80s. I'm meteorologist Tom Ackerman with your LEX18 Storm Tracker forecast on Hot 102.5.
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Hello. It's Johnny O, and it's time to get you qualified to win this trip to the city of your choice to see Doja Cat. And you and a friend hop in a plane, going to whichever city you choose. 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

0: 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Teddy Swims, Mr. Know-It-All, and Johnny O. And another weekend failure getting to the movies. We did not make it to Disclosure Day, and I've been wanting to see that movie for so long. So discouraged. We just got, you know, caught up doing stuff and being lazy yesterday. So maybe tonight will be the night. I've seen a lot of comments and reviews, and people seem to love it. So I am very hopeful that it is good, good, good. It's Hot 102.5.
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10: A better life with Dr. Sanjay Gupta.
11: Did you know that almost half the vegetables and more than three quarters of the fruit that we eat in this country come from just one state, California? Yeah, it's true. And according to a new report by the Environmental Working Group, a health advocacy organization, a lot of this produce is tainted with PFAS, which are sometimes referred to as forever chemicals. Why? Well, the EPA says pesticides keep America's food supply safe, abundant, and affordable. And of course, these chemicals are used in every state, not just California. Now, if you are worried, though, about how much you're consuming, the best thing to do is to buy organic produce, if and when you can. Organic or not, you should rinse all fruits and vegetables under running water. Don't use any soap. And as one epidemiologist told us, use a brush on sturdier items like carrots, potatoes, and cucumbers. I'm Dr. Sanjay Gupta, helping you live a better life.
12: Partly to mostly sunny, cooler, much less humid and comfortable out there. Below normal highs in the mid-70s Monday, upper 70s, mostly sunny Tuesday. Wednesday, partly sunny, isolated showers and storms late, highs edging back into the

0: 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Meteorologist Tom Ackerman with your LEX 18 Storm Tracker forecast on Hot 102.5.
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4: In terms of balancing intimacy in songwriting and also hoping that they translate into bigger rooms as we tour them, I think is an exciting thing to consider. And, you know, I've been very lucky to learn from the artists that I grew up admiring who have done stadium tours, and I feel I've written some of the most personal, intimate songs I've ever heard, you know, and they've done it so successfully, I think. And it's not about anything other than, like, you personally connecting to the music. I think if you are, then the people around you very well might. So, you know, I'm lucky to feel very connected to my audience, and I know that they show up to our shows, you know, ready to feel that kind of connection. So they do a lot of the heavy lifting, I suppose, in that regard, and I just do my best every night to be as present as I possibly can so that we're all grounded in the same thing together.

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11: Ramon reached out because he's being friend-zoned, but he's actually okay with it because she's so hot. 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
11: Dude, Wendy's is launching a new Takis Fuego chicken sandwich and Fuego fries. 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
7: 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Why are you going back and forth like that? 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
24: With a mostly sunny, cooler, much less humid and comfortable out there. Below normal highs in the mid-70s Monday. Upper 70s, mostly sunny Tuesday. Wednesday, partly sunny. Isolated showers and storms late. Highs edging back into the low 80s. I'm meteorologist Tom Ackerman with your LEX18 Storm Tracker forecast on Hot 102.5.
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Hot 102.5, Olivia Rodrigo on Top of the World, celebrating your new album. 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

0: Hot 102.5, we are very excited for this Friday. Taylor Swift has gotten us even more excited for Toy Story 5, and that will most likely be the huge weekend movie that everyone's going to go see. 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
6: I do this thing called I Can't Stand, where I let all of us just kind of open up and reveal the things that we can't stand.
7: 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And there's a water bottle right there and a phone. 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You probably went to the restroom. 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Why are you going back and forth like that? 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
6: What makes a real man? I came across this video where this girl was like, oh, I hate it when guys try and open doors for me, as if like it's supposed to be me just owing them. Thank you for holding the door. I can open my own door. And it's just like, that's just being chivalrous. Like, if you open a door, you're toxic. If you don't open the door, you're a jerk. If you post your girlfriend on social media, you're a simp. If you don't post your girlfriend, you're cheating.
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0: 70s, mostly sunny Tuesday. Wednesday, partly sunny, isolated showers and storms late, highs edging back into the low 80s. I'm meteorologist Tom Ackerman with your LEX 18 Storm Tracker forecast on Hot 102.5.
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And your Doja Cat Flyaway keyword is coming up again at 6 o'clock. 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
2: 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Here's traffic.
3: Right now, we have reports of a collision on Winchester Road at Patch and Wilkes Drive. Things are moving slowly on inbound Leestown Road at Greendale Road, as well as on Newtown Pike at Citation Boulevard. And watch for another collision on Todd's Road at Man of War Boulevard. For traffic, I'm Roger Meadows.
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10: All right, we're talking light up boob jobs.
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10: Kind of crazy, man. 58% of recent college graduates are still looking for a job. I mean, in anything, right? It's all who you know. A lot of jobs come via recommendation.
12: 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Because they don't know how to talk to people.
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20: Currently a mostly sunny, cooler, much less humid and comfortable out there. Below normal highs in the mid-70s Monday. Upper 70s, mostly sunny Tuesday. Wednesday, partly sunny. Isolated showers and storms late. Highs edging back into the low 80s. I'm meteorologist Tom Ackerman with your LEX18 Storm Tracker forecast on Hot 102.5.
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0: Hot 102.5. The Knicks winning. The Carolina Hurricanes bringing the Stanley Cup home. And World Cup fever all over the place. So much sports going on. I love it. 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
1: They say the holy water's watered down, and this town's lost its faith. Our colors will fade eventually. So if our time is running out, day after day, we'll make the mundane a masterpiece. Oh my, my, oh my, my love, I take one look at you, you're taking me.

Hot 102.5. You know, just when we were starting to feel like Monday was just going to go forever, like never end, look it. We're almost ready to go home from work. 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

0: Hot 102.5, hanging with Johnny O and the ride home. And the weather will be getting warmer as the week rolls on. Today was kind of like the cooler day, which I'm not complaining. It feels great. But we'll be back to around 80 tomorrow, then mid-80s by Wednesday. Thursday looks like it might be the rainy day, expecting some thunderstorms. And then back to nicer weather for a couple days. Hot 102.5.
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3: 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Here's traffic.
4: We have a non-injury collision to report on Armstrong Mill at River Park Drive. Traffic's also picking up on the inner loop of New Circle at Liberty Road. Watch for increased traffic on Forbes Road at Old Frankfort Pike. Also on Virginia Avenue as you approach South Broadway. For traffic, I'm Roger Meadows.
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16: A better life with Dr. Sanjay Gupta.
17: Heart disease is still the leading cause of death here in the United States and around the world. But what if there was something you could do earlier in life to reduce the odds of becoming a statistic? Well, here in the United States, tens of millions of adults already take a statin to lower their cholesterol. But new guidance put out by the American College of Cardiology and the American Heart Association now emphasize that treating high cholesterol sooner could significantly reduce a person's lifetime risk of heart attack or stroke. How early are we talking? In your 30s, believe it or not. Of course, you need to talk to your doctor about whether statins are right for you, but you should know that the evidence is really starting to stack up that shows the earlier you get a jump on reducing lifelong exposure to plaque-causing lipids and lipoproteins, the better the odds are going to be for you. Make sure you get your cholesterol checked. That's the first step. I'm Dr. Sanjay Gupta, helping you live a better life.
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7: Ramon reached out because he's being friend-zoned, but he's actually okay with it because she's so hot. 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
7: Divorce couples are not living apart for this one reason.
8: 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If we sell our house, like, we're both kind of going to be screwed.
7: 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Do not stay in the same spot. 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
8: 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You're telling your kids, like, oh, mommy and daddy aren't together anymore. And you're like, oh, okay, but we all still live together.
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12: A mostly sunny, cooler, much less humid and comfortable out there. Below normal highs in the mid-70s Monday. Upper 70s, mostly sunny Tuesday. Wednesday, partly sunny. Isolated showers and storms late. Highs edging back into the low 80s. I'm meteorologist Tom Ackerman with your LEX18 Storm Tracker forecast on Hot 102.5.
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2: 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Here's traffic.
3: Right now, traffic's picking up on Harrodsburg Road at Fort Harrods Drive. Things are also moving slowly on Oliver Lewis Way at the High Street intersection, as well as on Alumni Drive as you approach Tate's Creek. For traffic, I'm Roger Meadows.
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6: According to science, it says that a woman is more into hooking up with you if they're full, like if they have a full tummy.
7: Yes.
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6: Ramon reached out because he's being friend-zoned, but he's actually okay with it because she's so hot. 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
6: Today, Matt, we are focused on this story you saw where basically the dating app Tinder, what are they doing for
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6: There is an STD breakout in the elderly community, apparently. This is like a thing. It's all over the news. 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Who's got more?
12: Well, it's also saying that many people, like, they only have one partner because, you know, they're married. 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
15: A better life with Dr. Sanjay Gupta.
18: Eating a healthy diet is not only good for you physically, it can also keep your brain sharp as you age. According to a new study out of China, people who most closely followed the MIND diet slowed aging in key structures inside their brains by more than 2 years. The MIND diet is a combination of the Mediterranean diet, which we talk a lot about, and the DASH diet, which stands for Dietary Approaches to Stop Hypertension. All three of these diets are similar, but the MIND diet puts more of an emphasis on berries, beans, leafy green vegetables, fish, poultry, whole grains, olive oil, and nuts. You're not going to eat foods with a lot of saturated fat. 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Just do the best that you can. I'm Dr. Sanjay Gupta, helping you live a better life.
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22: A mostly sunny, cooler, much less humid and comfortable out there. Below normal highs in the mid-70s Monday. Upper 70s, mostly sunny Tuesday. Wednesday, partly sunny. Isolated showers and storms late. Highs edging back into the low 80s. I'm meteorologist Tom Ackerman with your LEX18 Storm Tracker forecast on Hot 102.5.
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Yay, making it official. 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

I got drive, I don't need a car. Money really all that we fiending for. I'm doing things they ain't seen before. Bands ain't dumb, but extreme is all. I'm a demon lord. Fall off what? I ain't seen the horse. 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

93.5. 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
1: 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Some began with lyrics, some with melodies, and some with a very obvious feeling that, you know, for the first time in a while, I had the room being off tour to take, you know, the time to look at. So the process varied, which I sometimes get frustrated with in real time because, you know, you sometimes wish there could be a formula that always worked for you, but it's the unpredictability of making anything ever that really, I think, is what I love most in the end. You know, the road, looking back on the road that it took to get to a song feeling whole.

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3: 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Here's traffic.
4: We have a non-injury collision to watch for. That's on Mercer Road at West Hampton Drive. Traffic's also picking up on the inner loop of New Circle at Russell Cave Road. Also on outbound Winchester Road at Sir Barton Way. Watch for some slow-moving traffic on East High Street at Oldham Avenue. For traffic, I'm Roger Meadows.
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5: Kind of crazy, man. 58% of recent college graduates are still looking for a job. 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
5: According to science, it says that a woman is more into hooking up with you if they're full, like if they have a full tummy.
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25: Here's your LEX 18 Storm Tracker forecast for tonight's clear to partly cloudy. It is a cool night. That sound of silence, the lack of air conditioners running, will be down into the mid-50s. Sunshine early in the day tomorrow. The clouds will increase. Very small shower chance late in the afternoon. We'll be in the upper 70s. I'm Chief Meteorologist Bill Mack.
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0: 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We'll do it right after 6 o'clock. Don't go anywhere. 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
14: 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Why are you going back and forth like that? 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
11: Ramon reached out because he's being friend zoned, but he's actually okay with it because she's so hot. He said, listen, we've been talking or hanging out for like 2 years. I take her to dinner, concerts, trips, pretty much everywhere and anything, but she's very clear. 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
11: 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My wife and I, like, we have a plan. 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
11: 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And that's glorious. 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
11: Dude, Wendy's is launching a new Takis Fuego chicken sandwich and Fuego fries. 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
24: Here's your LEX18 Storm Tracker forecast. For tonight's clear to partly cloudy. It is a cool night. That sound of silence? The lack of air conditioners running. We'll be down into the mid-50s. Sunshine early in the day tomorrow. The clouds will increase. Very small shower chance late in the afternoon. We'll be in the upper 70s. I'm Chief Meteorologist Bill Mack.
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4: 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I mean, in anything, right? It's all who you know. A lot of jobs come via recommendation.
5: Well, do you think that's why it's hard for this generation? Because they don't know how to talk to people.
4: Yes.
5: They're not networking. 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
7: So you've been using me, and all of a sudden now you just want to drop me? 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
4: According to science, it says that a woman is more into hooking up with you if they're full, like if they have a full tummy.
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4: 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Like, it's so big that we have to split it.
5: Oh, my God.
4: 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And that's glorious. Like, it's a routine. 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
4: Dude, Wendy's is launching a new Takis Fuego chicken sandwich and Fuego fries. 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

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The Pet Expo, third annual, happening this Saturday. 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

Hot 102.5. Who's going to see Toy Story 5 on Friday? I know Taylor Swift with her new song from that movie got us all so excited for it. The whole gang is going to be back. I'm actually really looking forward to this. Hot 102.5.

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0: It's Nightly with Jade and Tyler, and this Monday night, we're going to get you World Cup ready. If you've been watching with your friends, we're going to be teaching you the rules to a World Cup drinking game that could get very dangerous very fast.
1: Plus, have you heard of tan maxing? It's stupid, I know. It's one of the biggest beauty trends taking over social media, and some people are taking it way too far.
0: Way too far. And wait until you hear the absolutely unhinged things that women have admitted they said to men on first dates.
1: Some of these are instant red flags. Some are just weirdly genius.
0: It's Monday night. We got World Cup laughs, beauty trends, dating chaos, and a whole lot more.
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2: It's Nightly with Jade and Tyler, and we often talk about some of the kind of cringe and weird things that men do on first dates to ick us out, but I want to know from the guy's side of things. Tyler, have you had an awkward experience with a woman where you're like, she was a freaking weirdo?
3: The only thing, I think I've shared this on the show before on Tinder, the only thing I can really think about is I matched with this woman, and she's like, oh my God, I've never thought I'd be able to tell you this in person, and she was like, I hate your voice. I'm like, oh, sweet, cool.
2: That is one of the strangest interactions ever for a date, and the fact that she was probably hitting on you first to even have gotten on your radar. Kooky.
3: Yeah, so now we're going to flip it a little bit. We've talked about things that women have heard from men on dates. Now, what about things women have said to men on dates?
2: I can't wait. Expose them, Tyler. Expose them.
3: Over 1,400 responses came in the story. The first one just makes me laugh. This person on this date, this woman says, can you take a picture of me for Tinder?
2: Girl! The audacity is crazy.
3: Another woman said, about 2 months in, this woman told me, how would you feel if I started seeing other men?
2: A little interesting. I guess at least she kept it honest.
3: This one, yikes. A woman told a man on a date, I'm having an HIV test tomorrow, so I can do whatever I want tonight. She said after she asked if she can come home with me.
2: Girl, I'll be dropping you right back off where I picked you up from. Bye.
3: And this is a no-no. For women out there, don't ever say this. This woman told this guy on a date, you remind me a lot about my ex.
2: Tyler, I've been on one of those dates. My friend, it was at a time that... You remember I told you a couple of days ago, like, I never wanted to date. I never was the person that actively went on a lot of dates, but I wanted to live that movie college life experience to see, like, is it really as good as it seems in the shows? And one of the guys that my friend set me up with, his wife had recently passed away, and he could not stop staring at me, showing me pictures of her, and telling me that I looked like her. I looked nothing like her. He was just, like, really mourning in a strange way, and I was like, we shouldn't be here. What is going on?
3: Yikes. And we'll end on this one. A woman on a date told a man, I'm a princess, and I deserve to get what I want. The man walked out and stuck her with the bill.
2: Oh, yeah, she's definitely got a daddy who has treated her like a princess her whole freaking life.
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13: What makes a real man? 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And it's just like, that's just being chivalrous. Like, if you open a door, you're toxic. 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
13: Dude, Wendy's is launching a new Takis Fuego chicken sandwich and Fuego fries. 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

0: I honestly don't know how she does it. It's Nightly with Jade and Tyler talking about Taylor Swift. I feel like you and I, Jade, we have a very, very busy life, but Taylor Swift, it's the extreme.
1: T, every time I see paparazzi photos of her with her gorgeous classic red lip and her eyes just looking foxy, I'm like, how are you not exhausted? They've got to be pumping Red Bull in your veins, because how are you doing it? I mean, she's flying all across the country, doing a billion things and planning a wedding?
0: Yeah, that's insane right there. Recap last week, Tuesday, Toy Story 5 premiere in Los Angeles, immediately got on her private jet, went to her home, New York City, Madison Square Garden, Wednesday night, courtside at the Knicks game. Thursday, the Singer-Songwriters Hall of Fame, where she accepted her award, which she is now the youngest woman in the Singer-Songwriters Hall of Fame. I mean, that was just 4 days.

0: gotta swing that.
1: Put your chin like a frame. Scratch you like a love.
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0: So here's a way to save some money for gas, because we know gas prices, not great. It's Nightly with Jade and Tyler. Jade, there's a 30-year-old man from your home state of Georgia got sick of spending more than $60 to fill up his vehicle, so he decided to convert a pink Barbie dream camper into an actual vehicle, and it only cost him $3 to fill up for gas.
1: Wait a minute. As you were telling me this, I was over here Googling, and the video is even better than the visual I had in my head. There is a grown man in this RV at the gas pump in this video at that filling up the tank for $3 is taking me out, because could he even make it out the parking lot? Like, could he get halfway down the road? I don't know.
0: Apparently he's a handyman, and he figured out he can convert a pink Barbie dream camper into an actual vehicle. It's got a 2-gallon one pistol engine from a power washer. It could even reach 55 miles an hour and can go 40 miles on a full tank.
1: That is hilarious. 55 miles is moving, T. Like, that's faster than a golf cart. If you saw that pass you on the highway, you wouldn't even know what you saw. Love it.
0: Oh, yeah. Technically, it's not street legal, of course, but the local cops are cool with it as long as it stays off major streets.
1: Oh, my God.
2: Thank you for dinner, baby.

0: cities all across the country are celebrating the World Cup. It is Nightly with Jade and Tyler. And Jade, we got an awesome World Cup drinking game if you want to get a little tipsy watching the matches.
1: Uh-oh. I'm nervous, but I'm listening because I'm bringing this into my house for sure. What are the rules?
0: So here's the deal. So if a goal is scored, which doesn't happen often, I mean, some games it could, like, some there's a lot of goals, some there's none. But if a goal's scored, you got to finish your drink in your hand.
1: Woo! They like to get to it. I see what you guys doing.
0: If there is a red card, that's a player getting ejected from the game. A red card, you have to do 2 shots of liquor of your choice.
1: Oh my gosh. Soccer fans, y'all are crazy with the celebration. My stomach is already quivering.
0: And red cards aren't that often, so you shouldn't have to worry about that. But the yellow cards, there are often yellow cards in matches, and you have to do 1 shot if you see a yellow card.
1: This is a game that probably needs to be played only at home, because if you try this in the stadium stands, I don't know if you're going to be able to stand after that.
0: And also, here's something. Everyone must drink a mouthful each time there's a corner kick. Those are a lot. Or a shot on target. So basically, they're saying take a sip for every shot on goal.
1: As soon as my friend group looks away at the TV title, I'm putting water in my vodka. I'm swapping it out. Ain't no way I can drink all of that.
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4: Ramon reached out because he's being friend zoned, but he's actually okay with it because she's so hot. 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

0: want it.
1: It's Nightly with Jade and Tyler. And you know what I was thinking about as I was taking out my dogs the other morning, Ty? I was like, there's a perfectly good patch of yard in my backyard where I could put out a beach chair and lay out. And I'm like, why is it that it feels so luxurious to be somewhere else that is not home and lay out in a beach chair? But if you were to do it in your backyard, it's like, eh. But I am trying to get my tan up, honey. I'm trying to be chocolate by the end of summer.
2: Yeah, I'm pretty, I take my tan pretty seriously. I like to be super tan as well. So I got to get out my pool. My pool finally opened up last week.
1: Yeah.
2: So
1: okay, good. Yeah, that's our mission. That's our mission come up this weekend.
2: You know, we talk a lot about maxing on this show, like the new term maxing, like everything's maxing. Well, now there's tan maxing, and we're going to talk about it next.
1: Oh, wow.